0: name?
1: Marcel.
0: Oh, I thought you were going to say Kelter.
1: Nah.
0: You don't want to be Mason Kelter. One time I got my identity stolen, but it's okay. They gave it right back.
1: I would too.
0: Where are you calling from, Mason?
1: Phoenix City, Alabama.
0: What are you doing this weekend?
1: Just nothing, really.
0: Oh, why?
1: I have no plans.
0: No plans at all. Why don't you make some? It's summer now.
1: Yeah.
0: Eh.
1: I have sports.
0: Are you one of those low-maintenance people that you could just be sitting on a couch and having the time of your life?
1: Yeah, that sounds great.
0: Well, I hope your dreams come true this weekend. Thanks for calling Nightline, Mason.
1: Thanks.

0: Live line. Hey, you know, Green Bay spent more money on OnlyFans than any other city in the state of Wisconsin.
1: Oh, this summer. You got to keep cool.
0: Yeah. Have a great night.
1: See ya.
0: Bye.
2: Me not working hard. Yeah, right. Picture that with a Kodak. Or better yet, go to Times Square, take a picture of me with a Kodak. Took my life from negative to positive. I just want y'all to know that. And

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4: Tonight we'll see slight chances for showers, but otherwise partly cloudy with lows in the upper 60s. Father's Day, we'll see afternoon to evening storm chances with highs in the upper 80s. Sunday night, we'll see a chance for showers and storms, but otherwise mostly cloudy with lows in the upper 60s to lower 70s. From the StormTrack 9 Weather Center, I'm forecaster Katie Glanton.
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Shout out to St. Elmo, Lookout Mountain, and Ringgold. We've got a date tonight. I'll see you for Sunday Night Slow Jams on Hits 96.

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1: This morning will be mild with temperatures in the lower to upper 60s. This afternoon we'll see lower humidity levels with highs in the upper 80s. Tonight will be partly cloudy with slight chances for showers with lows in the upper 60s. From the StormTrack 9 Weather Center, I'm forecaster Katie Glanton.
0: 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I just can't
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All we have to say is, finally. 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Just a bit of sunshine. 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
1: Tennessee Valley weather.
4: Tonight we'll see slight chances for showers, but otherwise partly cloudy with lows in the upper 60s. Father's Day we'll see afternoon to evening storm chances with highs in the upper 80s. Sunday night we'll see a chance for showers and storms, but otherwise mostly cloudy with lows in the upper 60s to lower 70s. From the Storm Track 9 Weather Center, I'm forecaster Katie Glanton.

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or something about a conservative regular girl that still can beat up jazz. 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
5: This morning will be mild with temperatures in the lower to upper 60s. This afternoon we'll see lower humidity levels with highs in the upper 80s. Tonight will be partly cloudy with slight chances for showers with lows in the upper 60s. From the StormTrack 9 Weather Center, I'm forecaster Katie Glanton.
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Tonight we're slow jamming from our friends in Hickson, North Shore, and downtown. 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
4: Tonight we'll see slight chances for showers, but otherwise partly cloudy with lows in the upper 60s.

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0: Starting Monday, once again, it's What's in the Box. Gino D here with you from the afternoon show. 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
1: This morning will be mild with temperatures in the lower to upper 60s. This afternoon we'll see lower humidity levels with highs in the upper 80s. Tonight will be partly cloudy with slight chances for showers with lows in the upper 60s. From the StormTrack 9 Weather Center, I'm forecaster Katie Glanton.
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4: 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For example, in some cases, a firm may try a case even though the at-fault party has no lawyer, then brag in the ad about their results. 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
2: Tonight we'll see slight chances for showers, but otherwise partly cloudy with lows in the upper 60s. Father's Day, we'll see afternoon to evening storm chances with highs in the upper 80s. Sunday night, we'll see a chance for showers and storms, but otherwise mostly cloudy with lows in the upper 60s to lower 70s. From the StormTrack 9 Weather Center, I'm forecaster Katie Glanton.
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1: This morning will be mild with temperatures in the lower to upper 60s. This afternoon we'll see lower humidity levels with highs in the upper 80s. Tonight will be partly cloudy with slight chances for showers with lows in the upper 60s. In the StormTrack 9 Weather Center, I'm forecaster Katie Glanton.
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4: Tonight we'll see slight chances for showers, but otherwise partly cloudy with lows in the upper 60s. Father's Day, we'll see afternoon to evening storm chances.

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1: This morning will be mild with temperatures in the lower to upper 60s. This afternoon we'll see lower humidity levels with highs in the upper 80s. Tonight will be partly cloudy with slight chances for showers with lows in the upper 60s. From the StormTrack 9 Weather Center, I'm forecaster Katie Glanton.
0: 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I just can't
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13: Tennessee Valley weather.
14: Tonight we'll see slight chances for showers, but otherwise partly cloudy with lows in the upper 60s.

0: 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From the StormTrack 9 Weather Center, I'm forecaster Katie Glanton.
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5: This morning will be mild with temperatures in the lower to upper 60s. This afternoon we'll see lower humidity levels with highs in the upper 80s. Tonight will be partly cloudy with slight chances for showers with lows in the upper 60s. From the StormTrack 9 Weather Center, I'm forecaster Katie Glanton.
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day of summer. Welcome to Father's Day. Welcome to, I don't know what else. Welcome to my show. Good Sunday morning. Sam Belden in with you a little after 6 o'clock. Hope you're doing well. Hope your weekend's been having fun. As always, I want to hear from you. Hit me on my socials at Sam Belden. That's S-A-M-B-E-L-D-I-N-G. I'll try my best to get the songs in for you. I can't always guarantee it, but I will see what I can do for you. I do already have one great throwback coming up in approximately 15 minutes. I got some Panic coming up, and we'll see what else I can throw in and what fun we can have. And I'm going to try to go commercial-free till the bottom of each hour until American Top 40 comes in at 10. All right, let's get this party started.

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at the Disco. I write sins, not tragedies. Going out for Carrie, who hit me up on my social media while I was sleeping last night, saying, I know it's late or early, however you're reading this, but can you please play this during the 6 o'clock hour when you come in? So, hey, I had to oblige. If you want to hear something, hit me on my social, at Sam Belding. That's S-A-M-B-E-L-D-I-N-G. Like I said, there's a lot of stuff I can't play, but I will try my best to play what I can play for you. Right now, it's what a lot of guys, and maybe girls, are thinking when they come in for the World Cup. American girls! Woo! It's Harry Styles right here on Hits.

Leroy and Justin Bieber stay on your live and local hit music station, Hits 96. And you know what? I almost forgot that I had a ride of the day keyword so you could win tickets to Soquel Mountain Water Park. What is that ride of the day? Well, first off, you need to text this word of the day to 423-642-9636 to enter. All right. It is WHOOP, W-H-O-O-P, WHOOP. Yeah, you can add the exclamation point if you want. WHOOP, W-H-O-O-P. Send that to 423-642-9636. And coming up in approximately 7 minutes, I've got Ella Langley that's requested. I've got Tame Impala. And right now, it's Serena Spyro. Go!

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16: This morning will be mild with temperatures in the lower to upper 60s. This afternoon we'll see lower humidity levels with highs in the upper 80s. Tonight will be partly cloudy with slight chances for showers with lows in the upper 60s. In the StormTrack 9 Weather Center, I'm forecaster Katie Glanton.
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0: doing our driver of the day. I forget what the promotion is actually called, but where you get the driver of the day's number. If you know the driver, you correspond the actual name with the number, and when Gino asks for it, you give it to him, and you can win a 4-pack of tickets to the Quaker State 400. Simple? Yeah, I think so. And also, What's in the Box has returned, and we were giving hints and actually just flat out, here's what it is, on our social media. So make sure you are following our social medias on Instagram and Facebook. I think we're putting in the stories and the reels on those, so have those in mind also. Now, this song is what I get from a lot of girls, the silent treatment. It's Free as Sky right here on Hits.
1: You played it cool and I played it dumb. Don't you think I'm a little too young to be messed with like that?

Zara Larsa bringing us into yet another new hour. I do apologize for being stopped up. Sinuses are going crazy this first day of summer and Father's Day. So make sure you take care of your dad. I've got some great requested music lined up. I'm going commercial free till the bottom of the hour. Let me know what you want to hear by hitting me on my socials at Sam Belding. I've got requested Bruno Mars, his new one, Risk It All. I've got the latest from Teddy Swims. And right now, so Diego can go to sleep, it's Chapel Roan, Pink Pony Club. And keep listening for that keyword to win Soquel Mountain Water Park tickets.

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1: 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I want you to text this to 423-642-9636. It is the ride of the day. Whoop. W-H-O-O-P. Whoop. Right here on Hits. Okay, so what am I doing? Oh, yes. Taking us back to 2006, I've got a throwback with Katy Perry coming up after Somber Homewrecker right here on Hits.

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Dochi Anxiety going out for D. You want to hear something? Hit me on my socials at Sam Belding. Now it's latest from Pink Panthers and Zara Larsson, Stateside.

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16: This morning will be mild with temperatures in the lower to upper 60s. The
0: This afternoon, we'll see lower humidity levels with highs in the upper 80s. Tonight will be partly cloudy with slight chances for showers with lows in the upper 60s. From the StormTrack 9 Weather Center, I'm forecaster Katie Glanton.
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Yes, I would love to come inside. It's your boy Sam Belding. 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Don't forget, American Top 40 with Ryan Seacrest is coming up. Oh, in just a little bit. He comes in at 10. We'll see who ends up as the number one song. Right now, it's Ray, Where's My Husband?

Blaze from Ariana Grande, Hate That I Made You Love Me, taking us into yet another new hour. Welcome to the 8 o'clock hour. Good Sunday morning. Good first day of summer. Happy Father's Day. Yeah, it's Father's Day. If you don't have your dad something, you better go grab a gift. And you know what? If you don't have a gift, you can always go to our friends at the Chattanooga Market. They are doing the Blues and Brew, and that's happening today, where you can enjoy live blues music and a cold brew while shopping over 200 vendors with handmade gifts, all sorts of great food trucks, all sorts of fun stuff. So go and check them out. They open at 11 today, and they're open until 4 at the First Horizon Pavilion. Okay, so I've got a keyword for you so you can possibly win tickets to Soaky Mountain Water Park. I've got new Taylor Swift coming up in approximately 4 minutes. I've got Jason Derulo throwback taking us back, oh gosh, 11 years now. 2015 is when it came out. And we'll see what else I can throw in, like maybe Zara Larsson. Who knows? Stay tuned and hit me on my social.

Zara Larson, Lush Life. Oh, man, I am having such trouble talking today. I do apologize. I hope you're having a better morning than I am. I got great music lined up. You know what? I'll just play music and I'll talk to you about the code word and stuff after Huntrix. Stay tuned for that. I could

Patrick Skolden on your live and local hit music station, Hits 96. Sam Belden in with you. And I told you I have our ride of the day so you can possibly win tickets to Soquel Mountain Water Park. What is that code word? Whoop. W-H-O-O-P. Whoop. Whoop. Yeah, like a whooping cough, whooping crane. Whoop. W-O-O-P. Make sure you enter that and send it to 423-642-9600.

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16: Tennessee Valley weather.
17: This morning will be mild with temperatures in the lower to upper 60s. This afternoon we'll see lower humidity levels with highs in the upper 80s. Tonight will be partly cloudy with slight chances for showers with lows in the upper 60s. From the StormTrack 9 Weather Center, I'm forecaster Katie Glanton.
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1: Olivia Rodrigo, Drop Dead on your live and local hit music station, Hits 96. You know, I hate saying that at times because it sounds like I'm wishing ill of her. But no, that's her latest song, Drop Dead, right here on Hits. It's your boy Sam Belding, and if you want to know what we've got going on here at Hits 96, besides me telling it to you, you can always go to hits96.com to find out. We've got online contests, we've got DJ bios, you can cyber stalk your favorite DJ, hopefully in the top three at least. If you understand. Okay, so go check it out. I've even got a hidden hyperlink in there if you want to find all of my social medias. Just look for where it says on my socials, and you can click that, and you can go to my link tree. All right, right now it's Jesse Murph throwing those blue strips. Yeah, I wish I had some blue strips. At least one, I could pay some bills.

Welcome to Morgan Wallen. I had some help, and they're helping me bring in the last hour together. Thank you for joining me this Saturday morning. Remember, nope, Saturday, this Sunday morning. Oh, boy, I am out of it this weekend. Remember, today is Father's Day, is what I was trying to say. It is Sunday. It is Father's Day. I've got a code word for you to win Soaky Mountain tickets and more. Stay tuned.

0: wanna dive.
1: All right, with this code word, you can dive, you can swim, you can do everything that BTS wants you to do. What you do is you enter it at 423-642-9636. Yeah, you text us on a request line this code word for this ride of the day. Whoop. W-H-O-O-P. Whoop. Like, whoop. There it is. I know it's whoop, but... Or woot, but you get my point. Whoop, W-H-O-O-P. Text us that at 423-642-9636, and you could be winning tickets to Soaking Mountain Water Park up in Sevierville. I've got requests of Sabrina Carpenter coming up. Right now, it's one of my favorite Bruno songs. But for the moment, it's one that I think would be a great wedding song, a great commitment song, something of that sort, a nice slow dance song. It's Risk It All right here on Hits. For just

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Sabrina Carpenter, when did you get hot on your live and local hit music station, Hits 96? That's for Andrea. You own, hey, if you want to hear something, you want to talk with me, you want to send me messages, you want to send me pictures, whatever, I'm always here for you, even when I'm not in here. Online at Sam Belding. That's S-A-M-B-E-L-D-I-N-G. I've got requested Ella Langley before I head out of here, and we'll see what else I've got. She's coming up in approximately 7 minutes. Right now is Harry Styles, American Girls.

0: Starting Monday, once again, it's What's in the Box. Gino D here with you from the afternoon show. If you know what's in the box, you could win tickets to Dollywood Splash Country. 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
11: Tennessee Valley weather.
12: This morning will be mild with temperatures in the lower to upper 60s. This afternoon, we'll see lower humidity levels with highs in the upper 80s. Tonight will be partly cloudy with slight chances for showers with lows in the upper 60s. From the StormTrack 9 Weather Center, I'm forecaster Katie Glanton.
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The same. Pink Panthers and Zara Larsson stateside on your live and local hit music station, Hits 96. I am going to step out of here, give it over to Seacrest. Pink Panthers and Zara Larsson have been number three on American Top 40. Will they continue that trend? Or will they go down? Will they go up? Who knows? Maybe they could be number one. We'll find out as Seacrest counts them down here in just a little bit. I hope you've had a great one. Hope you have a great Father's Day. Remember, it is Father's Day. Go get something fun for your father. And remember, if you want to, make it a day over at the Chattanooga Market. They open at 11, and they're open till 4. They're doing their Blues and Brews with live blues music and some cold brews and, of course, 200-plus vendors and some amazing food trucks to make it a full-day event. So go check them out. And don't forget, tomorrow morning at around 10-ish, I'll say, they are restarting the What's in the Box? What's in the Box? What's in the Box? What's in the Box? Okay, yeah, I kind of go a little crazy with that one. But yeah, What's in the Box is back. We are giving you hints and sometimes just telling you flat out what's in the box on our social media. So watch for that on Monday. I believe that's on our stories on Instagram and on Facebook. So friend us and like us there. You can always friend and like me. And that social is at Sam Belding. That's S-A-M-B-E-L-D-I-N-G. Also, Gino is going to be giving away a 4-pack of tickets to the Quaker State 400. DJ Kev is going to have the driver of the day. He will give you the number of the driver. You have to know what driver equates to that number. Like back in the day, number 3, everybody knew that was Dale Earnhardt. Number 8 and number 88 used to be Dale Earnhardt Jr. So that's just what we're doing. 24 used to be Jeff Gordon. So you know who those equate to nowadays. So when they say number such and such, you know that's driver such and such. You tell that to Gino, you can win tickets. It's that easy. Okay, I have rambled long enough. I have got a little too much caffeine in me and my sinuses are draining. So I got to go or I'm going to be in trouble. I hope you have a great rest of the weekend. Hope you have a great first day of summer. I was about to say of spring again, of summer. And I hope you have a great Father's Day to all the fathers out there. We'll see you during the Kid Crack Morning Show or during the week. And again, next weekend, starting at 6, both on Saturday and Sunday. Until then, have a great one.

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1: Re-entering the chart after a week away, Bring Your Love, Madonna and Sabrina Carpenter. That's 38 on the countdown. Ariana Grande just reached a major milestone.

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1: Coming up next.
0: Well, Zara Larsson and the first of her four chart entries this week coming up. Plus, Hozier has a song we've been counting down for 112 straight weeks. That is next.
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9: Tonight we'll see slight chances for showers, but otherwise partly cloudy with lows in the upper 60s. Father's Day we'll see afternoon to evening storm chances with highs in the upper 80s. Sunday night we'll see a chance for showers and storms, but otherwise mostly cloudy with lows in the upper 60s to lower 70s. From the Storm Track 9 Weather Center, I'm forecaster Katie Glanton.
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Golden Huntrix down a 3-32 on AT40. All right, moving into another hit from Taylor Swift and the album The Life of a Showgirl. Here's Opalite 31. I had a

0: falling 4-31 for Taylor Swift. That is Opalite.
1: Coming up next,
0: Zara Larsson climbs a couple more with a hit from 2015. And after 93 weeks, Lady Gaga and Bruno Mars finally fall off with Die With a Smile. But Gaga's got another duet on the way. It's this hitting the countdown. Monday through Sunday, I can turn a dance floor into a runway.
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18: Tennessee Valley, where the
1: This morning will be mild with temperatures in the lower to upper 60s. This afternoon we'll see lower humidity levels with highs in the upper 80s. Tonight will be partly cloudy with slight chances for showers with lows in the upper 60s. From the StormTrack 9 Weather Center, I'm forecaster Katie Glanton.
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21: 10 hits behind us on our ride to number one. And we just announced the lineup for our iHeartRadio Music Festival presented by Capital One. It's taking over Vegas this September. Bunch of AT40 artists set to perform. You got BTS, Cardi B, Major Lazer, Benson Boone, and so many more. I'll be hosting that show. So I'll see you there. It's a two-night event, September 18th and 19th. Zara Larsson going to be there too. Here's 30, Lush Life.

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13: Tennessee Valley weather.
14: This morning will be mild with temperatures in the lower to upper 60s. This afternoon we'll see lower humidity levels with highs in the upper 80s. Tonight will be partly cloudy with slight chances for showers with lows in the upper 60s. From the StormTrack 9 Weather Center, I'm forecaster Katie Glanton.
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0: I need. 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
0: So we'll check in with Olivia Rodrigo and hear about the inspiration behind her new album coming up. And Sienna Spyro moves up a couple to finally hit the top 10 in her 18th week with this.
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3: Tennessee Valley weather.
4: This morning will be mild with temperatures in the lower to upper 60s. This afternoon we'll see lower humidity levels with highs in the upper 80s. Tonight will be partly cloudy with slight chances for showers with lows in the upper 60s. From the StormTrack 9 Weather Center, I'm forecaster Katie Glanton.
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9: Tonight we'll see slight chances for showers, but otherwise partly cloudy with lows in the upper 60s. Father's Day we'll see afternoon to evening storm chances with highs in the upper 80s. Sunday night, we'll see a chance for showers and storms, but otherwise mostly cloudy, with lows in the upper 60s to lower 70s. From the Storm Track 9 Weather Center, I'm forecaster Katie Glanton.
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18: 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And Charlie XCX is following a new creative passion outside the world of music, which she admits is, quote, cringe, but she's doing it anyway. We'll tell you what it is after 7. Dracula, Tame Impala with Jenny.

0: back at number one for a sixth non-consecutive week. I Just Might, Bruno Mars, our longest running number one of the year so far. Those are the 40 biggest songs in the country. Thanks for running them down with us wherever you are in the world, but don't miss us next time because there's no telling what could happen when the new song by Ariana Grande goes up against hits from Justin Bieber and Taylor Swift. Have a great rest of your Father's Day weekend. I'll see you weeknights with Vanna White on Wheel of Fortune. Talk soon.
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Gino D officially signing in. Happy Father's Day to all you dads out there. Hopefully you're spending some time with the family, enjoying your day. A great way to celebrate is to go over to the Chattanooga Market. I just got back from the First Horizon Pavilion. They are celebrating in a big, big way with blues and brews and all types of good things going down. So make sure you go over to the market. They're there until 4 o'clock today. It's a great way to spend the day with good old dad. We got lots going on today. In fact, I'm giving away Soaky Mountain Water Park tickets for Father's Day. I'm going to give you the ride of the day coming up in just a matter of moments. And what you'll need to do is text this ride to 423-642-9636 and you'll be in the running for Soaky Mountain Water Park tickets. 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It's Hit.

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We've got a date tonight. I'll see you for Sunday Night Slow Jams on Hits 96.

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1: Britney Spears, right here on Hits 96. All right, as promised, you want to put yourself in the running for Soaky Mountain Water Park tickets. 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

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If you have World Cup fever, make sure you go over to the Chattanooga Green. 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They're there until 9 o'clock tonight. 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That's the Chattanooga Green. 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
8: This morning will be mild with temperatures in the lower to upper 60s. This afternoon we'll see lower humidity levels with highs in the upper 80s. Tonight will be partly cloudy with slight chances for showers with lows in the upper 60s. From the StormTrack 9 Weather Center, I'm forecaster Katie Glanton.
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Olivia Dean on Hits 96. Tomorrow, we kick off once again another week of NASCAR tickets to give away. Quaker State 400 is happening on July 12th. You're listening for the NASCAR number of the day. When you hear it, you text it back to us, and you'll be in the running. Simple as that. 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

Tucker on Hits 96. Happy Father's Day to all. Gino D here with you. We have an opportunity for good old dad to win tickets to the Tennessee Railroad Museum. If you want to sign him up for that, go to our website, hits96.com. That's all you have to do is sign up, and you could be a big winner. And speaking of winning, we're doing a winning weekend here on Hits 96 in honor of Father's Day. And I have your ride of the day from Soaky Mountain Water Park, another opportunity to win. You can text it back to us. I'll give it to you coming up in just a few moments. Stick around. It's Hits.

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14: Tennessee Valley weather. Tonight we'll see slight chances for showers, but otherwise partly cloudy with lows in the upper 60s. Father's Day we'll see afternoon to evening storm chances with highs in the upper 80s. Sunday night we'll see a chance for showers and storms, but otherwise mostly cloudy with lows in the upper 60s to lower 70s. From the Storm Track 9 Weather Center, I'm forecaster Katie Glanton.
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12: Tennessee Valley weather.
13: This morning will be mild with temperatures in the lower to upper 60s. This afternoon we'll see lower humidity levels with highs in the upper 80s. Tonight will be partly cloudy with slight chances for showers with lows in the upper 60s. From the StormTrack 9 Weather Center, I'm forecaster Katie Glanton.
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1: Stateside, Pink Panthers and Zara Larsson on Hits 96. 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Somebody spent $7,000 on a chair that she sat in during the NBA playoffs. It was in an auction. 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
2: Tennessee Valley weather. Tonight we'll see slight chances for showers, but otherwise partly cloudy with lows in the upper 60s. Father's Day we'll see afternoon to evening storm chances with highs in the upper 80s. Sunday night, we'll see a chance for showers and storms, but otherwise mostly cloudy, with lows in the upper 60s to lower 70s. From the Storm Track 9 Weather Center, I'm forecaster Katie Glanton.
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1: 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A new episode of the Proximity Playlist dropped on Friday. It's featuring Matt Ryan, an up-and-coming country star. He has a great song called Neon On. He also takes on the Satchel of Questions. We get to know him a bit better. 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
2: Father's Day today, we'll see partly sunny conditions with evening thunderstorms with highs in the upper 80s. Tonight, we'll see better chances for thunderstorms with lows in the lower 70s. Monday, we'll see all-day thunderstorms with highs in the mid to upper 80s. From the Storm Track 9 Weather Center, I'm forecaster Katie Glanson.
0: 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I just can't
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Somber with Homewrecker on Hits 96. Earlier in the week, it was Tuesday, I believe, Angela Johnson Ray is a very funny comedian, friend of Hits 96, gave me a call and told us all about her brand new special, Ugly Baby. 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
1: Tonight we'll have thunderstorm chances with lows in the upper 60s to lower 70s. Monday we'll see all-day thunderstorms with highs in the mid to upper 80s. Monday night we'll see continued storm chances with lows in the upper 60s to lower 70s. From the StormTrack 9 Weather Center, I'm forecaster Katie Glantz.

Bieber on Hits 96. So apparently, even though they're going through a divorce, I'm talking about Jelly Roll and Bunny XO, they are still going to pursue having a child together. Why does that feel wrong to me? 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

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Now, we're going to be back on Monday morning from 6 till 10 on Chattanooga's number one hit music station, Hits 96.

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Did you hear about the new addition to the Chattanooga Zoo family? 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
5: Father's Day today, we'll see partly sunny conditions with evening thunderstorms with highs in the upper 80s. Tonight, we'll see better chances for thunderstorms with lows in the lower 70s. Monday, we'll see all-day thunderstorms with highs in the mid to upper 80s. From the Storm Track 9 Weather Center, I'm forecaster Katie Glanson.
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Gino D here with you. Would you eat a blue hot dog? Apparently, this is the new trend on TikTok. 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
2: Father's Day today will see partly sunny conditions with evening thunderstorms with highs in the upper 80s. Tonight we'll see better chances for thunderstorms with lows in the lower 70s. Monday we'll see all-day thunderstorms with highs in the mid to upper 80s. For the Storm Track 9 Weather Center, I'm forecaster Katie Glanton.
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Nelly right there with Dilemma on Hits 96. Here's a news flash for you, or at least according to some people, it's a news flash. Alcohol is bad for you. 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Any form of alcohol. It's basically drinking poison. I knew this. I don't know why others didn't and why they had to do research to figure it out, but they did. If you want to see the study, hits96.com.

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4: Have thunderstorm chances with lows in the upper 60s to lower 70s. Monday we'll see all-day thunderstorms with highs in the mid to upper 80s. Monday night we'll see continued storm chances with lows in the upper 60s to lower 70s. From the StormTrack 9 Weather Center, I'm forecaster Katie Glanton.
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Stateside on Hits 96. A story that absolutely blew up our Facebook page earlier this week was the one about the chicken plant here on the south side shutting down as of September. They're moving some operations over to LJ, Georgia. Therefore, this one will not be open anymore, and there is a divided line. People feel bad for those losing their jobs, of course, but then there is a happy side of things where people are thinking, no more chicken plants.

Dracula on Hits 96. Toy Story 5 is now in theaters. Have you seen it yet? I have not, but I want to. I think I'm going to do like a marathon. I want to watch all of the Toy Stories in a row. Did you know that Woody actually has a last name? I found this out earlier in the week. Tom Hanks and Tim Allen have been doing lots of press, of course, to promote the film, and they told Tom Hanks, he didn't even know, and he plays the role of Woody, his last name is Pride. And they also found out that Jesse's last name is Pride, so there's a possibility that they're kind of related. Check out the details if you want to see the interview with Tom Hanks. It's pretty cool. The full interview is awesome. Hits96.com. Go check it out.

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1: 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We're giving away tickets to Dollywood's Splash Country. What we do is we post up a video every single morning just after 10 a.m. It's in our stories, only in our stories. We tell you what we're putting in the box. It's simple as that. Then we ask you later in the day, what is in said box? 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And we're doing it all next week.

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Gracie Abrams on Hits 96. All right, this is the last opportunity. This is the last time I'm telling you the ride of the day. If you have yet to text in, now's the time. 423-642-9636. Your Soaky Mountain Water Park ride is Blue Mountain Mayhem. 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We're going to pick a whole bunch of winners tomorrow. I want one of them to be you. Wish you the best of luck. Blue Mountain Mayhem. It's Hits.

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10: Father's Day today will see partly sunny conditions with evening thunderstorms with highs in the upper 80s. Tonight we'll see better chances for thunderstorms with lows in the lower 70s. Monday we'll see all-day thunderstorms with highs in the mid to upper 80s. From the Storm Track 9 Weather Center, I'm forecaster Katie Glanson.
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